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1: 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go, go, go, go, go, go, go, go, go, go, go, go, go, go, go, go, go, go, go, go, go, go, go, go, go, go, go, go, go, go, go, go, go, go, go, go, go, go, go, go, go, go, go, go, go, go, go, go, go, go, 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
3: Once again, thank you very much, Ma Lituka, and a very good morning to our listeners. Lesotho government, in partnership with UNFPA, is set to provide free sanitary pads to girls and women. Newly recruited toll employees are to be deployed across all Lesotho border posts. News in detail. The Deputy Prime Minister Justice Ntume Majare has launched the pilot project of the menstrual health and hygiene model, where the Lesotho government, in partnership with the United Nations Population Fund, UNFPA, will provide free sanitary pads to girls and women in piloted districts and constituencies for a period of a year. Leading the way, Justice Majara handed over 30,000 packets of sanitary pads at Mafeting, noting that the project is a measure intended to end a period

0: Atoll employees will be deployed across all Lesotho border posts. Mrs. Phumla Moleko says the induction equipped participants with essential knowledge, practical working skills, and a clear understanding of toll operations, customer service, revenue collection procedures, and also professional workplace conduct. Mrs. Moleko further said the initiative forms part of the Road Fund's commitment to ensuring efficient toll management and excellent service delivered at all border entry points. Road Fund is set to take over collection and administration of toll gate fees function from the 1st of July 2026. A local church through its humanitarian services department has donated a dematone machine to Queen Mamahato Memorial Hospital in Maseru. Speaking on behalf of the church, Mr. Mahlomola Kutwane said that the donation was motivated by concern over the loss of young lives following a tragic accident in Kolonyama last year, where some patients required surgery involving the use of such a machine. He said that the church was proud to contribute towards life-saving efforts for Basotho in need of specialized medical care. The acting director of health services from the Ministry of Health, Dr. Lam Mama, received the donation on behalf of the hospital and expressed gratitude to the church. He said the equipment was a critical need at the facility and also commended the church for supporting government efforts to strengthen healthcare services across the country. And finally, the Office of the Auditor General is introducing a new recommendation tracking system to monitor the implementation of its recommendations by the government ministries. The Public Relations Officer, Mrs. Mantlese Maile, said implementing the Auditor General's recommendations is essential for promoting the proper use of public funds, enhancing transparency and also improving service delivery for Basotho. She adds that auditors, management and other stakeholders are being trained on the operation of the new system to ensure its effective implementation. A recap of our main stories. The Lesotho government, in partnership with UNFPA, is set to provide free sanitary pads to girls and women. Newly recruited toll employees are to be deployed across all Lesotho border posts. This concludes our news bulletin this morning. Catch the next bulletin later at 1:30.
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